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Nobody. I am one of

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0: handouts. 716. 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
1: I'm really. Yeah. We here. Yeah. We here. Yeah. We here. Yeah. We here.
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1: 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I'm your host, King Flow, all the way from France. And today I have a very special guest, none other than Elder Sensei in the building, the legend. How you doing, man?
2: What up?
1: Everything good, bro?
2: Yes, indeed. It's nice and sunny outside.
1: Cheers.
2: Good afternoon so far.
1: You're lucky. Out there, it's raining like crazy out there in France, man. We had the sun
2: for a few days.
1: You know, it's your turn now.
2: Okay. I'll take it.
1: Yeah, man. Positive vibes, you know. You know, man, it's the Mixtape Addict Show. I have a tradition in the show. I have to ask you, you know, it's all about mixtape, DJ culture and all that. So here's my question for you. Who's your all-time favorite DJ?
2: Mixtape DJ?
1: You can give me a top three if you prefer, you know.
2: Okay. Of course, my man DJ Doo-Wop.
1: Mm-hmm.
2: I'll say my brother DJ AV. DJ AV is from Brooklyn. He has some of the dopest mixtapes I've heard in a long time. His cuts was incredible. And I always knew music on these tapes. And man, I got one more. I'll say Kid Capri.
1: Yes, sir.
2: Capri started a lot of this.
1: Yeah, man. So Kid Capri, like I always say, man, he's a man that wears many hats. You know, like
2: he,
1: not only a DJ, dude can make beats, he can rap, you know, he can mix stage.
2: Right.
1: Yeah, he can host parties, you know, he does it all, man. Respect to him. And you say DJ AV was the one that like introduced you to the mixtapes back then?
2: Well, AV, I met him through going on this show called 88 Hip Hop.
1: Okay.
2: And 88 Hip Hop was in New York, and this was a place where like any MC could go to, freestyle DJs could go up there and spin. And I met DJ AV there, and he does a lot of graphic design. He did a lot of covers for me. Me and Sadat X album XL, he did the cover for that. Solving Cases, he did the cover for me and Jake Palumbo. The last Artifacts album, he did work on that. He did my very first single, Frontline, which was produced by Sean J. Period. So AV was one of those guys that, you know, when I listened to his mixtapes, I always knew it was going to be something different and mostly something new. So that got me. He had a lot of tapes.
1: Dope. Shout out to him. A hard worker for sure, man. You mentioned
2: indeed.
1: Jake Palumbo. Shout out to that guy too, man. He does it all too.
2: Mm-hmm.
1: Nice beats, nice mix and mastering. You know,
2: he
1: did work for a lot of people. A lot of people should know more about Jake Palumbo, man. He's so dope.
2: Yeah, we're gonna work on another album as well. So Jake is that dude.
1: Nice. That's good to hear. I can't wait to hear what you guys are gonna be cooking. And make sure you send me the records so I can play them in the show, man.
2: Oh yeah, definitely.
1: Now I have another mixtape question, man. I think I know the answer to this one, but I'm going to ask it to you. Do you miss the mixtape format?
2: Oh yeah, definitely. I mean, this was, see, but what's weird about it is like, they still exist, but not in the way that we remember them. Like DJ Doo-Wop, he has a flash drive with all his mixtapes on one flash drive.
1: Yep.
2: And you could buy it in total, like, you know, $50-$60. But like, you know, it was not, this was how we got our information on the street. DJ Clue tapes, you know, DJ Craig G, you know, DJ SNS, you know, these are the tapes that you listen to get new music. And if you, especially if you was into Stretch and Barbido, if you couldn't stay up at night to listen to the radio, this is how you got your music, you know, to learn who was the best DJ putting the best songs on tapes. So that's the one thing I miss about mixtapes. You know, I miss the fact that artists themselves can make a mixtape on their own, you know, without using records that came out. This is your own music. And that was like how a lot of MCs got started, you know, in that format. But like, you know, I will always say, with the way you see the online, with a lot of the vlogs, a lot of the blog sites, they are mixtapes within themselves, but without music. So it's just information. Yep. So that kind of took the place of the mixtape because, you know, the labels started catching on to what everybody was doing, you know, and they felt like they were getting robbed because they were selling their tapes and wasn't paying the label.
1: Yeah, man, we remember what happened to, you know, legendary websites like That Piff, That Grind, Live Mixtapes, all
2: LimeWire, all that stuff used to be up there.
1: Yeah, man, you know, some dudes back then, they were going platinum in the streets, like, you know, no record deal, just hustle, hard work, and a loyal fan base.
2: And then, and you get, like, that was my man DJ Spinbad, you know what I'm saying, RIP to him.
1: Yep.
2: DJ Spinbad was one of the first DJs to have the feds up on his ass because they saw this mixtape and it had so much heat on there, and the way he mixed it, it was so dope. And they was like, nah, you can't do this. Like, you know, so that turned into everybody, DJ Drama.
1: Yep.
2: You know, a lot of these dudes, you know, that's why you started seeing them getting record deals. You know, DJ Drama, DJ Clue, Paul Master Flex. You know, and they started putting out a compilation out.
1: Yeah.
2: You know, everything changed.
1: It made them even bigger than they were before. Like, you know, DJ Drama had a solid buzz back then, but when he got arrested by the cops, you know, when they raided his house just for mixtape, made him even bigger, you know?
2: It showed you can be bigger. It's just that, you know, it had to be in his own way. It couldn't be no more playing records, promo records you would get from the label. Yep. It was now you got to really, like, you know, think about it, about like, okay, let me get some real producers, get these same artists whose records I'm playing to be on my mixtape, you know, and that's how it started working, you know. But of course, you know, it's not the same as an album where you doing all the tracks.
1: Yep, yep.
2: You know, some of this stuff is slipping through the cracks, you know what I'm saying? Like, so, you know, that's why you got a whole era of people who wasn't getting publishing, wasn't getting paid for a lot of work they was doing because it was so under the table with doing the mix CDs and mixtapes. So that's why it had to become actually, like, legal.
1: yep. Yeah, it changed everything, you know, back then when the cops started be interested by this mixtape business, man. It changed everything. You had to be creative to kind of, you know, find your way and still do it legally. Like you say, you know, compilation album, that's the thing. You know, radio, that's another thing. You know, turn your mixtape into a mix show, and instead of putting it on a CD or cassette, you put it on air on the radio, you know.
2: Exactly. And now people got to really buy it, like, you know, but then it was a gift and a curse.
1: Yep.
2: Because now it wasn't in the street, and it wasn't for the street, it was for the store.
1: Yeah.
2: So you asking people to now not pull up to certain record stores, and that's another thing with the mixtape. You know, these was being sold in record stores, Fat Beats, Beat Street Records, Harlem Music Hut in Uptown. So where it was reliable for you to drop off a master tape to, you know, for a couple of $100, these stores started disappearing. So now there's nobody to sell the mixtape to. And you start having, and this is early, you have people selling on eBay, you know, at their own eBay page, and they selling their albums on there, along with selling records that they had.
1: Yeah.
2: So it was, everything was changing, and it's so even much, way more different now than it was even then. So it's like no more DJs, no more, you know, they all trying to get radio jobs and be on Twitch, and be on YouTube.
1: Yep.
2: And you're still running into the same problem. You're playing music that, you know, you're not paying for it. You're not paying for the record to use to play on your show to compensate the artist. So that's why YouTube started shutting shit down. Can't have be on there for 2 or 3 hours playing our music and, you know, you're getting paid for it and they're not.
1: Yep, that's why, you know, we had like Spotify, you know, Apple Music with the playlist, you know, like the playlist that we hear now, it's kind of like a mixtape, you know, they took that spirit.
2: Exactly.
1: You even have the song fading in. On,
2: right. But it's now on Apple Music, it's on Spotify.
1: Yep.
2: It's on websites where, you know, it's almost like promotion. You know, they're doing you a favor.
1: Yep. That's crazy. I remember some DJs in France, I don't know how they did it, but they found a way to do illegal mixtapes, you know, and sell them into like the French Walmart, you know, like the big supermarket. You could go there in the music section and you could find mixtapes with a different cover. Like they switched the cover, they found a way to, you know.
2: It's like white label records. We figured this out. Because look, a lot of these, like, 20 Touch 50 MC tapes, those shits is hard to find. And you would find that a lot of these people in the world still have a tape deck. You know, still have a radio in their car with a, they can play a cassette. Mm-hmm. So this stuff is still attainable. It's still valuable. So, you know, if you got a whole series of 50 MC tapes by Tony Touch, but people that are growing up that might have heard about it, they can actually still buy it.
1: Yep.
2: You know, that's why they have USB radios with tape decks in them, so you can play the tape once you buy it, because eventually somebody gonna figure it out.
1: Yeah, man. You know, it became collector's item nowadays if you still have your hands on the classic tapes. Yeah.
2: And I've been to, like, maybe say like late 90s, early 2000s, I'll go to Europe and be in France and be in Germany, and you go to these record stores, and they still selling mixtapes in the store. Mm-hmm. You know, why would they get rid of it if they know people still want it? You know, if it might not be 10 people walking in the store asking for it, but eventually, if they know that it's there, they'll buy it.
1: Yes, sir. That'll make the you know, the hardcore hip hop fans happy, man.
2: Exactly. That's why I go everywhere, every show I do. You got CDs, you got tape. I'm like, damn, you know, when they tell you the CD is gone, you go to a show and somebody asks you for a CD.
1: Yep.
2: So
1: yep.
2: I make sure to try to have everything, merch, tape, CDs, whatever I can make. Of course, you know, the vinyl sells the most.
1: Yep.
2: You know, even more than streaming, but you always keep everything on deck because you never know what people want. So always make cassette.
1: Yes, sir. What do you think about the return of vinyls? Because, you know, to be honest, they can thank hip hop culture for the return of vinyl, because this it's hip hop that made vinyl popular again.
2: Right. I mean, I love it because, you know, all right. So like, yeah, this happened recently when you book shows and you talk to promoters. You know, they ask you, what's your Spotify number? I'm like, well, you know what? I don't want you to judge me off of my Spotify numbers because I still sell vinyl. Mm-hmm. And vinyl has every year just kept climbing. You know, so it's proof that you can't get rid of vinyl. You know what I'm saying? Like, they have technology that have new mix CD players that you can see the inside and see the CD playing and shit like that, you know, just for the people of nostalgia. You know, but vinyl, you know, showed that as long as you make it, they will buy it. Mm-hmm. You know, and being in this digital world, you know, it's going to be a ceiling, you know, where, you know, producers and DJs, people that, you know, even record labels, they're pressing up Taylor Swift records, you know, mm-hmm. a lot of this stuff that's coming out new, Adele, you know, so they press this vinyl because people want to collect.
1: Yep.
2: And that's the one major thing that, like, Fat Beast, you know, they put out my Unusual album as a reissue. I don't know how many they totally pressed up, but it gave me new energy for a record that's 20 years old that I couldn't really promote, you know, like that when it first came out. So Facebook was a baby. It was really still only certain things that you can use to promote it. So Facebook got bigger once the record came out. So now we're here, you know, 20 years later, let's start doing new videos for an album that's 20 years old.
1: Yeah.
2: And Fat Beast gave me 3 boxes. So I maybe had 50 records, and I got rid of those records in less than 2 weeks.
1: Hell yeah.
2: And now, you know, and I send people to Fat Beast to buy the record from them. So, you know, there's no not buying vinyl right now. There's a lot of vinyl out there. A lot of vinyl is being reissued A lot of people's albums from the 90s are being bought by a company that, you know that the rights are over with a lot of these labels and the artists. So they buy the catalog and license it, put it out. No different than, you know, Big Beat just did that with our first album. Mm-hmm. You know, so there's a label in, I forget where it's at, I think maybe Germany, for Music Only. And they put out the Artifacts album on a gold color record. And as long as your contract is good with your label, you get paid, you know, just like we do. Yeah. But, you know, but that's the thing that you have to love about vinyl still being able to be bought, because it's bringing people back and new people to a level of like, hey, if you ever heard of this record, look, we got it on vinyl.
1: Yeah.
2: You know, you can actually buy the record. Some of them, quality wise, might not be as good as others, but the fact that, you know, they were able to put it out, it's a good feeling.
1: It is, man. It is crazy when you look at it. I remember a few months ago, I was in a record store, you know, looking at vinyls, what was new. And, you know, believe me, man, they had some like 15, 17 years old kid. Almost, you know, no old people in the store, just young people looking at the vinyl. And I was looking at that, I was like, that's crazy, man. It's crazy, man, to see, you know.
2: That's why we still make records, because of stuff like that.
1: Yeah, man, it's the vinyls ain't going nowhere, man. It's good to see that people still have the passion for it, because it's a beautiful piece of art when you look at it.
2: And it makes you, you know, understand why we used to buy the record, you know, and sit there and look at all the credits on the back. You didn't know nobody on the credit, but you just wanted to read them, see who the people were.
1: Yep.
2: You know, and that experience has been lost for a long time. So with the labels understanding that the vinyl has been increasing, you know, everybody's making records. It's a medium that's not going to go away. You know, even with vinyl being on, you know, Serato's and the laptop, you still have to touch the record.
1: Yep.
2: Even if it's a Serato record, you still got to touch it.
1: Yeah, man. And like you said, you know, like, it's stuff that you did, you know, a while ago. But I think, you know, music is timeless. If it's good music, it's good music, man. It can be 20, 30, 40 years ago. Look at Michael Jackson, for example. The stuff is from the 80s, bro.
2: The movie.
1: That was 50 years ago, and it still sounds fresh. It's still dope, you know. It ain't no expiration
2: there. Still got people crying.
1: Yeah.
2: Still got people crying.
1: Passing out.
2: Yeah.
1: Hell yeah, man. Yeah, it's so dope to see that. As an artist, like, what do you think is the secret to making timeless music?
2: Well, I think today this is kind of lost with making records today, you know, because I think too many people concentrate on the hot 16 rather than the hot song. You know, to have songs that me and Tame made in 1994 and still can go on stage today and do these songs and still get the same effect is what it's about. You know what I'm saying? Like, we got signed to make good records. Mm-hmm. We had an A&R that was telling us what we was doing right and what we would do wrong. And that's the problem today. There's no right or wrong. Everybody just putting out music and not thinking about the effect that they have on people when they make the music. Like, you know, there's no direction. You know, when we came out with records, you was either trying to make a club song, an anthem song, or like the most wild out record lyrically, so everybody can get into you. And today, none of that is considered in the music. Today is just, how many curses can you say? How many girls can say my P word? Suck my this, you know, shake my ass. Mm-hmm. So there's no concentration on the part of why should I listen to you? Like, give me a reason why I should listen to this song. You know what I'm saying? Like, Am I gonna like the song? Can I follow the song? Sometimes with all the records we used to make back then, if they didn't understand everything we were saying, at least they could understand the hook and follow along with that until they get back into the words.
1: Yep.
2: So a lot of music back when we started was for the club, for the party, for like, you know, the vibe of having fun. Today, everything's so serious. Everybody bars ain't even subliminal no more. It's like, I'm gonna say your name. So it's like, when I do my shows, I want people to be happy. I want people to have fun, even in my new music. It's no different than the other music I did. It's always trying to bring out that MC vibe, that whole old school feeling. But, you know, it's gonna come out in the way that I do my music, period. Like, it's gonna have scratching in it. It's gonna have dope beats. It's gonna have a bass line. It's gonna have everything that you would hope that comes with being an underground artist when the record gets done. Mm-hmm. Because that's why people are going out to buy my music. It's just like going to see Arnold Schwarzenegger in a movie.
1: Yep.
2: You're not going to see an Arnold Schwarzenegger movie to hope he's gonna cry and have feelings and shit. Like, he's gonna come in, I'm fucking shit up, I'm blowing that up, I'm shooting him. So you know what to expect when you go. So it's like, that expectation of the music is gone today compared to how it used to be. And I think that if people were to do that again, they would understand and see that people would buy their records a little bit more.
1: Yep, I agree with you. Because you understood the vision back then. You found your lane and you kept doing that because you see that's what the people like. That's why they're coming to see you at the shows. That's why they're buying the records. Yeah. That's like your stamp, you know, like your trademark.
2: Yeah. It's like every show we do, the promo that they do for the show is our resume to do the job.
1: Yep.
2: They got like, why is he coming here? Look, this is who he is. Like, he did this record back then. He did this. They did this. So now when we get there live, it's for the fans to soak in because now they know what they're coming to see.
1: Mm-hmm.
2: All right. And people that know, they come in to like see what they like. For people that don't know, I heard about him. Let's see what he's going to be about. So we're still doing a job. You know what I'm saying? Like, and this is what we're doing with making records. We're doing a job. And in order for us to get paid, the job has to be good.
1: For sure.
2: You know, enough for people to buy the record.
1: Yes, sir. I agree with that 200%, man. And we talked about, you know, the work that you did, you know, back then. But tell me about what you got going on. You told me you had something in the works with Jake Palumbo. But tell me about what you got going on in 2026 and beyond.
2: Man, wow. Okay, so right now, I can say very soon, you're going to hear a record from me and my brother Kick Beats from L.A. The record is going to be called Zep Tepe. And Zep Tepe means the first occasion in Egyptian. So it's like, it's the first occasion for this record that we're about to do with so many artists that compliment each other. You know, this is a record done by people. I can't say the people right now, but it's people from every era, I could say that.
1: Mm-hmm.
2: From the late 80s, early 90s, late 90s into the 2000s. You know, this record is like, if you ever heard Marley Marl In Control Volume 1,
1: mm-hmm.
2: if you ever get a chance to listen to that record, this record that me and my boy is about to put out is something like that. It's more of a compilation, but I'll tell you, me and Tame got a couple of songs on this record. So this is, I'll say that much. So y'all can expect to hear two songs with me and Tame, and then me and Tame with other guests on the record.
1: Okay.
2: So that'll hopefully be this year, if not early next year.
1: Okay.
2: I got an Artifacts No Expiration Date remix album that we did. Few producers on there, new and old. That'll be coming soon. I'm just doing a lot of features, doing a lot of shows. Me and Jake Palumbo will be in the studio soon.
1: Nice.
2: Me and Sadat X is making another album. The first album is called XL. Actually, that's the name of the group. Mm-hmm. And the next album will be called Double XL.
1: Nice. Can't wait to hear that, man.
2: We're gonna go up another side.
1: Yeah, for sure. Take it to the next level again, man.
2: Exactly, yeah.
1: No, well, you have my email address now, so make sure you send those records. I pull them on rotation.
2: Oh, yeah, definitely. Sure. Trust me, I'm going to send you some joints soon of the Me and the Kick Beats record.
1: No doubt, man. We got to let the people know, you know, about that dope shit, man.
2: Indeed. Yeah, I'm telling y'all now, if you never thought what you would hear when you hear this next record, these next Artifacts records. You know, these are the last of the records that me and Tame did. So hopefully y'all like these, but I already know you will, trust me.
1: Mm-hmm. Dope, man. We'll be here to support that, bro. And do you have
2: that? I appreciate that.
1: No doubt, man. You know that. That's my job as a DJ, man. Gotta represent for the culture. Gotta play the.
2: Oh, no doubt. Look, trust me. I'm a flood you with a bunch of stuff. So real soon, I'm seeing some stuff.
1: No doubt. Make my Gmail explode, bro.
2: No doubt.
1: And do you have any like advice for the young upcoming MC that are maybe listening to us right now?
2: Yeah, man. Like, you know, believe in yourself. You know, I know that's a cliche to say, but it's true. You know, the more you're yourself, the better you'll be in the outcome for now and later. Because the question you don't want to ask yourself is, do you want to compromise yourself for your career? And that's an easy no. Mm-hmm. So I tell cats, you know what I'm saying, every record you make, try to make it better than the last one. So the one thing you got to understand, you're going to be judged. What's the saying? You're as good as your last record. Mm-hmm. I'll say that. So you have to do one record, top it again, top, you know, keep going higher. You know, don't let people discourage you. Believe that you can do this. I didn't think I would be doing it this long, you know, and fortunately I've been successful in doing what I'm doing. With and without my group, you know, and that's something to be grateful for, because this rap shit will humble you.
1: Yep.
2: And I think a lot of dudes need to say that a little bit more, because there's a lot of people you think out there successful and they're not. You know, a lot of people competing with themselves.
1: Yep.
2: And not realistic in what they're doing, because Jay-Z said it in that Fade to Black movie, everybody can't be the king. Everybody not going to be number one. So you have to be comfortable with being in your lane. Whatever lane you make for yourself, stay in that shit. Don't listen to nobody else. Don't, you know, keep your blinders on. I tell people, put your blinders on, because like when horses race and they put the blinders on them because they know. Mm-hmm. If they look side to side, they're going to see them other horses. Oh, shit, oh, what's going on? They're not going to concentrate on going straight. Yep. When you got blinders on, you can't turn. So you stay on your path. You know what I'm saying? Don't look for shiny shit in the road when you out there doing your thing, because everybody is rooting against you. I'm going to tell you that. Everybody's not going to be happy for you. Some people are going to be jealous. But, you know, the best thing I can say is, man, stick to the thing that you like to do and make that shit great. And stick to it.
1: Yeah, man.
2: Most I can tell y'all.
1: Yeah, you're right, man. And that's not an easy thing to do, you know, for a lot of people. Because, like you say, they always want to see what's going on the side. They want to look, you know, like, what's that guy doing? Or should I do the same thing?
2: He worrying about what you're doing. Y'all both doing the same thing. So you got to make sure you stay straight. Because the more straight you stay, you'd be more successful doing that than listen to 10 people telling you the same thing.
1: Yep, real talk. So everybody that's listening, make sure you take those words of advice, especially the young MCs out there.
2: Mm-hmm.
1: Yeah, man. And we have only a few minutes left in this convo, man. Like, do you have any last words for your fans across the globe? You know, everybody that's been listening to you and the Artifacts from, you know, back in the days until now.
2: Man, I thank y'all very much for the support over the years. I'm going to speak for Tame and Chaos right now. I'm sure they would like to tell y'all thank you, you know, because to have our records was our personal thoughts put on wax for y'all to be entertained. So, you know, I salute anybody that who's ever bought an Artifacts record, ever came to a show. You know, I'm totally grateful. I'm indebted to the fans. And to me, that's what it's really about. It's about these fans having experiences with us. Just the same as when I grew up, people that I like, I may have met or not, I express myself to them and tell them how I feel about their music. So I feel the same way about me, Tame and Chaos. You know, Artifacts wasn't shit without the fans.
1: Yep.
2: So I continue to say that now, even being a solo artist.
1: Yes, sir. Well, I appreciate you, man, for your time. Keep inspiring every generation.
2: No doubt, no doubt.
1: Keep making dope music, man. And like I said, make my Gmail explode. I'm here to play the records.
2: Yeah, yeah. I got you, brother.
1: No doubt. Thanks for your time, man. That was a pleasure to have you on the show.
2: No doubt. Thank you, brother. Thank you.
1: Peace, man. All right. Thanks.

Hey, what's going on, everybody? It's your boy, Tony D. That's right, you're locked into another NAP show. We are the longest-running independent recording artist show anywhere on the radio dial, and we're excited because we're giving you some fresh, new music, starting out with this joint I'm about to drop to you first. Last weekend, I was able to host the Canton Jones concert here in Augusta, Georgia. Let me tell you, that boy ministered his entire family. They did their thing, man, and he's got an amazing single called Praise On Go that is currently number one on the gospel internet charts, and it's like number 11 on the Billboard charts. He said this is his first number one single. Now, I'm so excited for Canton. So, ladies and gentlemen, if you hadn't heard this one before, make sure you turn your radios up right now because this one's going to make your speakers bump. Check it out. Praise On Go, Canton Jones, and you know what I'm about to say next. Let's go.

Here is Jarrell Golden with another one that's going to make your head nod. We're giving you some dope CHH music. This is BYOB, Bring Your Own Bible, right here on the NAP Show. Yeah.

0: told you to bring your own Bible. He said, you can't borrow mine, bring your own. I don't see people bringing those big old Bibles to church anymore. They got the Bible app. You're locked into the NAP Show. I'm your boy, Tony D. We gave you some great Christian hip-hop, new music from Kent Jones, Praise On Go, and you just heard Jarrell Golden with BYOB, Bring Your Own Bible. You're locked into the longest-running independent recording artist show anywhere on the dial. 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Guys, we're going to pause, pay a couple of bills. 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Stick and stay. Don't go away. 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
6: 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It's me, Timlyn Atkins, that PR diva. And I am here, as always, to let you know exactly what those awesome independent artists are out here doing as they rep the kingdom with excellence. As you know, each week I am super excited to let you know who my featured artist of the week is. So, without further ado, my featured artist of the week is none other than gospel recording group Unrestricted Praise. They have a new single out that's blazing across the airwaves and reaching the masses. It's titled, No Goodness of My Own. It reminds us about God's amazing grace and favor that keeps showing up for us in spite of ourselves.

0: we love No Goodness of My Own. An unrestricted praise. We see you. We see you out here repping the kingdom with excellence. If you have not downloaded this new single, we highly recommend that you do so. It will truly bless your soul.
1: No goodness of my own.
0: Hey artists, this week inside the industry comes from yours truly, that PR diva. This week I have brand identity info. Your brand is not just colors, it's how your presence feels. You define that with your voice, energy, visual vibe, and emotional display. That keeps your content recognizable even without your face. Remember, artists, staying in the know and making the best choices for your music career is important. Well, guys, my time is almost up, but as always, I love to highlight as many independent artists as I can. So, Everett Silver, Pastor B, Tammy the Worshipper, and Reggie Hicks. We see you. We see you out here ripping the kingdom with excellence. Continue to do all that you do. We have your back. And make sure that you're going and downloading the amazing music of these great artists. Before I go, let me leave you with my tip of the week. 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Thanks so much for hanging out here today in the Independent Connection. It's been me, Timlyn Atkins, that PR diva. 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
2: How you doing, everybody? I'm Nina Taylor with this week's gospel news. Jabari Johnson is a session and sideman guitarist as well as a solo artist. Jabari Johnson's solo contemporary gospel music merges rock, contemporary R&B, and worship music together. He made his solo debut with 2019's Day of Redemption and as a member of Bishop T.D. Jakes' church band. He's a native of Houston, Texas. Jabari Johnson started singing and playing music at the age of 3. When he was 8, he and his brother, Nicholas Johnson, formed a vocal quartet group called the Johnson Brothers. They went on to share the billing with the likes of Lee Williams and the Canton Spirituals. Later, as the lead guitarist at the Potter's House, he performed not only with the founder, T.D. Jakes, but with such chart-topping gospel artists as Kirk Franklin, Tori Kelly, and Ricky Diller, just to name a few. In 2015, Johnson released his first solo single entitled You Are Holy. That same year, he played guitar on Kim Burrell's album, From a Different Place. Among other session work, his own follow-up singles, More of You, featuring Carvina Jones and Tila, and You're Good, featuring Michael Dixon. Both of them appeared in 2016, as he recorded with artists such as Ricky Dillard and J.J. Harrison on their 2017 releases. The next year, his guitar work could be heard on Tori Kelly's gospel number one song, Hiding Place. He co-wrote a track for the Cadillac Music's album, Lack Gospel. Johnson's first solo album, Day of Redemption, saw the release in 2019 on Light Records. William Henry Murphy III, born August 2, 1973, an American Grammy-nominated gospel recording artist. He's a songwriter and a bishop. He is widely known as the founder and lead pastor of the Dream Center Church of Atlanta, alongside his wife, Danielle.

0: in 2007, following his 2005 release, All Day. Let's continue on with our 2026 Stellar nominees. We left off at Category 11. Traditional Duo Chorus Group of the Year. The nominees are Brandon Camper and One Way, Darrell Pettis and Take Two, Lucinda Moore featuring Bishop Paul S. Morton, Ron Carter and Ricky Dillard. Category 12, Contemporary Male Artist of the Year. The nominees are Darryl Walls, Jonathan McReynolds, Thomas Ware, and Zacardi Cortez. Category 13, Traditional Male Artist of the Year. The nominees are E. Dewey Smith, Ernest Pugh, J.J. Harrison, and John P. Key. Category 14, Contemporary Female Artist of the Year. The nominees are Adia, Crystal Aiken, Erica Campbell, Kim Person, Nia Allen, and Tasha Cobbs Leonard. Here's this week's Top 10 Gospel Songs. Number 10, God Did It, Kenny Lewis in One Voice. 9, Zacardi Cortez, Working on Me. 8, After Tonight, Sincere. 7, Right There, Lashae Knox and Ernest Pugh. 6, Mercy, PGA Morton. 5, Church Medley, John P. Key. 4, Abel, Darryl Walls and PGA Morton. 3, Made New, Jason Nelson and Madison Ryan Ward. 2, Run to You, Maverick City Music. And our new number one song for 2 weeks in a row is Open My Eyes from Ron Carter and Ricky Dillard. 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

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I'm here to tell you that your deliverance is in your prayer.

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1: Gregory G. Pearson from Florida with your deliverance is in your praise. Great song right there. This young lady is fresh off of her appearance with Kenton Jones. She opened up for him in the Augusta leg of his national tour. Her name is Danielle Hutchins, and this joint's entitled Answer My Call.

You know, I'm about to give you some blazing Christian hip hop, and this is my man Charles Fierce Jr., and this is his new single entitled Why We Here. You're gonna love this one. We bring you fresh music every week right here on the NAP Show.

0: Jr. with Why We Here, great Christian hip hop, right here on the NAP Show. 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
0: This is one of the hottest gospel recording groups in the industry. They've been doing it up big for a long time, and they are nominated for a Stellar Award this year. This is their throwback song entitled Your Will, and their name is Red Hands.

That's a beautiful song of ministry right there from Alex Sales. That single's called Move. Here's brand new music from Angela Moss Poole, Fragrance, right here on the NAP Show. My

That song's not even on streaming platforms yet, but we're giving it to you today. Brand new from Angela Moss Poole. Beautiful song entitled Fragrance. Here's a great choir, Unrestricted Praise, with their single, No Goodness of My Own. Ministry Time, right here on the New Artist Profile.

0: Timbaland Atkins gave you that group and the Independent Connection, but she only highlighted the song We Wanted to Give It to You in its entirety. That's Unrestricted Praise with No Goodness of My Own. Man, I'm telling you, this broadcast has been something. I tell you, we started off with Canton Jones, his new single, Praise On Go, which is currently number one on the gospel internet charts. Congratulations, his first number one single. And then Jarrell Golden gave you Bring Your Own Bible. Gregory G. Pearson gave you Deliverance in Your Praise. Danielle Hutchins gave you Answer My Call. Charles Fears gave you New CHH Music, his single, Why We Here, just dropping on streaming platforms. You want to make sure you download that one. And then we gave you a throwback from Stellar-nominated recording artist Red Hands, their single Your Will. Alex Sales gave you Move, her number one single. And then we gave you another brand new single that's not even on streaming platforms yet, Angela Moss Pool with her single Fragrance. You just put your ears on Unrestricted Praise, No Goodness of My Own. We're excited to bring you the New Artist Profile. Once again, we want to thank this platform for allowing the show to come to you. We don't think it robbery that we're able to grace the airwaves in all of these different cities and all of these different countries, bringing you the gospel through song. You know, it's amazing. Thank God for that. 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
0: 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Man, I tell you, reach out to them. All right, here's new music from Sheila Moore Piper, her single Show Love, right here on the NAP Show.

Houston, Texas' own Sheilamore Piper with her smooth sounds. That's show love. All right, guys, it's time for us to get up out of here, but we're going to close with my man DJ Network from Atlanta, Georgia, his single, Everybody Say Jesus. Hey, until the next time you hear my voice, I'm going to leave you with this last word. Chill. God bless you, family.

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2: Hey yo, this is the Napalm General Don Pacino. Lampin' with my dude Lardis on the mix, on the lot mix show, man. We about to tear your block up, show 'em how statin' I am. Let's do it, brother. Let's get into that joint.

0: poppin'? This is Mercy the Harlem Kid, straight out of Harlem. Shout out artists on the mix show. Y'all already know what it is. Anywhere I'm at, I'm tapped in a lot mix.
1: What's good, y'all? 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
1: 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You the only one been working that cash register.
0: Mm-hmm. 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And by the time I open them, I want the money right here. 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
1: Yo, it's your boy, Darkside Preem, committee representative. And if you don't know, you're tuned in to the worldwide DJ Cool Hand. 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You're

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0: Then you know what I'm saying.
1: Yes.
0: Describe what Marcellus Wallace looks like.
1: What?
0: Say what again? 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
1: Hey, yo, what up? It's your boy, Joey Majors. Check this out. Right now, you're rocking with the worldwide DJ Kool Hand in the mix. Let's go, baby.

0: calling for Peter. 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

0: Yo, so I want to give a shout out to the Roncha Mix Boom Bap Show, hosted by my man DJ Roncha and Gizan, the Boom Bap Ambassadors from Paris, France. This is Baby Astro out of San Antonio, Texas. What's up? I'm here at Far Side of the Moon with my dog DJ M1. Holla at us.
1: This is DJ M1 from Dublin, Ireland. 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

Welcome to the Heroes League. It's your boy Trey Nigga from Philly, Corfu, Am Down, All He No Hate, Rarely and No Shark, Goose Gang, Jang Jang. 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

0: it's a lie they tell you over and over again. It's how they get you to give up.
1: Great life is in front of you. It's not behind you. What you did back there was learn the lessons to get you

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It's Black Poet, it's Queens like, Bridge, yo, most dangerous. Yo, welcome to the hashtag Ronshaw Mix, hashtag Boom Bap Show from Paris, you heard? 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

0: weapons I can hit them with. 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I drain your energy and break you in half. Mad scientists, I divide you with slashes. I'm eyeing the caches. Still had a breakthrough in the city of madness. It's cold, so you gotta learn to stay warm and watch for storms. 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I survived in the eye of the storm. I learned some lessons and they was much needed. Took expectations and I exceeded. Patched my wounds up for when my heart was bleeding. I gave some people my all who didn't need it. Love wasn't reciprocated, I had to leave it.
1: Fayo! 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

0: Nothing.
1: Deadly with a pen. 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
2: Yeah, what up, what up? 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Mob Deep Camp, done. Shout out to my man DJ Rauncher, man. Keep playing that fire, done.
3: 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Nigga, y'all know where to go at in Paris to get that raw boom back. DJ Rauncher, G-Zone, nigga. Yeah, man, rockin' with your man, shorty. Salute, salute.

0: Paris. What's going on, y'all? 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
0: 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The real hip hop shit from Paris. You know what I mean?
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1: Let's
2: go. Boom Bap Ambassadors from the Rasha right. Mix Show. Representing so Paris, France. Not go by the name of Trey Dot. Representing NC, DMV, right. And NYC, Southside. 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

0: Yo, live and direct, this your man, yeah. 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DJ Ron, G-Zone, nigga. 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
1: yeah, I got
0: rockin'
1: you
0: with your man, shorty. 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

0: G's on the boom bag and Basil's from the Bronx. I make show straight out of Paris, France. This is Brian Orchestra, Elizabeth, New Jersey. Stand up, stand up.
1: Yo, yo, yo, it's the Lord himself, Lord Juco. Shout out to G's on the Boom Bap Ambassador and DJ Ron Shell from the Ron Shell Mix Show, straight out of Paris, France.

0: Yo, what's good, everybody? Yo, this is Terror Van Poo, a.k.a. Terror. But right now, I'm repping the Rancha Mix Boom Bap Show by DJ Rancha. G's on, straight out of Paris. You heard what I said? I said DJ Rancha. G's on, straight out of Paris. That's what it do, man. Salute, salute.
1: Precision aimed at the weed grower. 10 squeeze on his whole rap game, tear apart, bowler. Bonus points at the lowest joints with off writers. Weak muscles don't got a

0: Tamel, the real godson. 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All the way from New York and Connecticut. Paris, what up? Peace.
1: Peace, y'all. Stay focused on the days, but I'm not on Shade 45, and I need my boom bap fix. You know it's only right. I'm locked in, I'm tuned in with the boom bap
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0: 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Salute to Paris, man. You know? Love.
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wrecked your man Jay Royale. Nigga, y'all know where to go at in Paris to get that raw boom back. DJ Ronchin, G-Zone, nigga. Yeah, man, I'm rocking with your man, shorty. Salute, salute, salute, salute.

Always had a crisis of conscience. 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Love. 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
1: You know, it's your man, Nag Daddy. Super Nag Mandela.
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1: Y'all know how we do this, man. Fly shit on.
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0: 1212. It's the mighty Mr. P. Rowe, representing the Knuckle Draggers and Unstable Components. I'm chilling on the Rauncher Mix Boom Bap Show from Paris with DJ Rauncher and G's on. So speed on.
1: This time you gotta say it out loud.
0: Keep the beats on. It's Boom Bap forever.
1: I ain't got no problem with it. We men, man.

0: 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Boom Bap Ambassadors from the Rancho Mix Show. Like I said, Toronto, to Paris, France. Tap in and tap out.
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2: It's time you gotta say it out loud, though. Ain't got no problem with it. We men, man.

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Suppose I'd have to call my medication plug, and fuck, it's $250 a visit, but worth every digit. 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

0: say yay.
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1: Peace, world. You are now rocking with the Rancha Mix Boom Bap Show, hosted by DJ Rancha and G Jones, Boom Bap Ambassadors, Paris. I go by the name of the artist JM, representing Minneapolis, Minnesota. Tap in. What's up?

0: Over. Peace, peace. This is Blessed Picasso, live and direct from the south side of things. Portsmouth, VA, Black Pentagon is the Holy Grail. 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You know the resume. Let it play. Let it play.
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Over the silk body rappers, put your face on the gilding. 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

0: Yo, 1-2-1-2, it's the mighty Mr. P-Row, representing Knuckle Draggers and Unstable Components. I'm chilling on the Rauncher Mix Boom Bap Show from Paris. 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So speed on or get beat on. We keep them beats on. It's Boom Bap forever.
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All hail the triad. 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You know, always rep that rugged. I'm rocking with DJ Roncha and G-Son. Roncha Mix, Boom Bap Show. Straight from Patty, baby. 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

0: Yo, what's poppin', man? You know what time it is, Daniel Son, Brown Bag Money. 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

0: waves and the visible light that pass through the Earth's atmosphere to these ground-based telescopes are only part of a broad spectrum of radiation, most of which is blocked by the atmosphere. So electronic instruments are lifted above this murky and turbulent layer. Airborne by rockets, by balloons, in unmanned astronomical observatories, laboratories.
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0: man stop. Niggas just hoes, waving hands to get fans locked. Brittle to bone, it snapped and you back ock. In prisons that's cold, so you fast on the chat op. A lot of niggas do fold like hands once the chance pops. Statements, they hands hot, your man's not your Hancock's written. The type to get smitten over spittance like it's damn hot. More or less, pickets for a red hot. Pretty much a rat to me, actually. Can you pretty much a rat to everybody on the damn block? Niggas can't imitate what I am, cause niggas ain't.
1: Yeah. Melt them.
0: Yo, fork tongue ism snakes, they can't get a plate. Yo, a walk in the night. Could be you get rocked for your stipend. Do y'all imitators best get it straight?
2: 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South Hall and exact, the track is part freezing. Saw your breeze be cheesing, she left the heart steaming. This cold freeze, what the fuck, them got these broads scheming. They used to come up for the ride, I guess they bonds needed. More repair for their fathers, I'm here, prepare to start it. Eno's flag is fair. But dare assault us, still compare the part of similar to lead belly, stare us all at Fort Knox. On the porch, watch it, board squash, list of bulletins, aboard's profit. A short shaman, so known the flags global, slash you stats mobile. Still break your leg, family functions back soulful. Employee flick six, at least I'm leaving back swollen, shattered fractions, gas is open, I'm back in focus. Same track, got insomniac quote.

0: what it ultimately ends up isn't nearly as impactful as the effort, the energy, and the love that put into making it that.
1: That's right.
0: And a lot of times when we sit back and we look at anything, when we evaluate anything, when we evaluate a product, a brand, a relationship, it's the thing that we're not, that we're evaluating, and not necessarily the process that people actually went through to create.

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0: 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If only Tashawn and Stoney will come rob the bank with us. 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That's Stoney from the Bronx. 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
1: Only way I can return to this family. 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

0: 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What I'ma give a shit a pass for? Spent all that time in school and got a job that ain't got nothing to do with you with your class for. Here goes some real sugar-free tough in there. 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
1: How to write the book. I just read what was in the book.

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1: 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Deadly with the rhymes when we penning them. 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

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Money Productions.

song is for anyone that may feel as if you can't make it, or that your life is over. I know you've been through some hard times, but remember, my friend, quitting is not an option. Steve Dahl, June, Thompson. 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

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And guess what?

0: That's what he came for. That's what he came for.
1: It's like a jungle sometimes. It's like a jungle sometimes.
2: It
1: makes me wonder. How I

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You don't. You just believed in the thing. Saw you gleam to the light that it seemed like it beamed, and it did. But I refused to lay with impatience. I'd rather blossom in the shade, so I ain't trying to mumble up some words that'll muddy up God's work. Hence, face is worth saving. What save is worth facing. I'm maturing slowly, lowly. Hope the potter happy when he mold me. 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He would catch the shade while I was the one in Oakley's. His posture, his placement, his pace, his patience. Hey, I ain't worried about no cadence. This man could've really left me vacant.

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I wish I knew my worth and then exceeded it. I pray every gift he imparted bring light to the departed and then free all my people now. All that seeking him and want a piece of him, the body be the answer. If we knew that, we would keep us thin. We the seasoning, the salt. MJ, Billie Jean, when we walk, they hit a lean. When we talk, what if no taste is in our mouth? Surely.

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Hey, I just be praying that God is my only master. I ain't got no real master plans. I just be praying to God. And from experience, it's so easy, so very easy to look up and be worshiping something that you didn't intend to. Hey, you don't need no valiant invitation. You ain't gotta lead with explanation. You ain't gotta concede to being weak, but if they ever cross your mind, then just send that text, my G. Like, I've been out here swimming in the fray. And if it costs to cross the homies, then who pays? Cause how to save a life is on replay, and it might end.

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But who am I? In my confession, yeah, I dealt with pride. And on the humble, I'm just trying to get it right. I lost some homies, I'm just trying to save a life.

0: Mama told me to fear God, but I fear myself too.
1: Yeah.
0: They don't know what I've been going through.
1: Sometimes some walls are closing.
0: They don't know what I've been going through.
2: Three beats.
0: Mama told me to fear God, but I fear myself too.
1: I know. Just gotta keep going. It's not about me. Just gotta keep going.
3: Stop. 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
1: Yeah. 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

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Yeah. I want to hear what Waco has to offer. I know they got WCC, and that's a big thing in Waco. But some of you out here, and listen, I don't want you to act church humble. Okay. Oh, not me. I just. Don't do that. Don't do that, okay? If you have the gift of song, lift your hand. I want to come to you. I want to hear you. This is Sharif from L.A.

This is Barbara. Barbara is from Dallas. Texas in the house. Come on. Barbara got a song on my record. You're going to hear it tonight, but you're going to hear it right now. Now, this one ain't churchy, but I know you got that next gear too, so just kill us, okay? Because we come to die. We come to die, okay?

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1: Yeah. Hey, I ain't gonna hold you.

Hey everybody, what's going on? It's your boy Tony D on the radio, bringing you another one. That's right, the New Artist Profile, your favorite independent recording artist show. We've got so much brand new music that you are going to be overwhelmed with what you're hearing in this broadcast, and I'm excited to bring it to you. Man, as I was preparing the music for this show, I was like, yo, they're going to love these tracks. So guys, let's get ready to get your head nodding, your hands clapping, your foot tapping, and somebody might get their shot on. That's right, right here on this week's NAP show. We're going to start off with Stephanie B. Green's new one. It's actually a remix to her single Every Step, but you're going to love this version. Put your ears on Stephanie B. Green from Greenwood, South Carolina, with her single Every Step, the remix. And you know what I'm about to say next. Let's go!

Yes, sir. I'm glad that every step I make, the Lord will be right by my side. Stephanie B. Green with Every Step, the remix. Here is recording artist Dashika with

0: I like those two songs, how they mixed in the messages back to back. We gave you Stephanie B. Green with Every Step I Make. The Lord is right here, and because he's right there, I can trust him. That's what Dashika just told you in her single. Guys, we thank you for hanging out with us inside of the NAP show. We're going to pause real quick because we've got so much to give you on the other side. We want to get all the stuff out of the way, but we're going to give you the independent connection from that PR diva, Timlyn Atkins. She's going to highlight a great choir, Unrestricted Praise, and then the gospel news is going to be given to you by Nina Taylor, and she's highlighting Jonathan Nelson. We're coming back on the other side with music from Gregory G. Pearson, new music from Patrick Lundy, and the new joint of the week. Guys, stay right where you are, locked into this amazing station, bringing you the longest running independent recording artist show anywhere on the DAIL, the New Artist Profile. We will be right back.
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4: Mostly happy, not sad.
5: That's me, I hate
4: 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Not really tripping, ain't mad.
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6: 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Hey everyone, welcome back to The Independent Connection. It's me, Timlyn Atkins, that PR diva. And I am here, as always, to let you know exactly what those awesome independent artists are out here doing as they rep the kingdom with excellence. As you know, each week I am super excited to let you know who my featured artist of the week is. So, without further ado, my featured artist of the week is none other than gospel recording group Unrestricted Praise. They have a new single out that's blazing across the airwaves and reaching the masses. It's titled, No Goodness of My Own. It reminds us about God's amazing grace and favor that keeps showing up for us in spite of ourselves.

0: we love No Goodness of My Own. An unrestricted praise, we see you. We see you out here ripping the kingdom with excellence. If you have not downloaded this new single, we highly recommend that you do so. It will truly bless your soul.
1: No goodness of my own.
0: Hey artists, this week inside the industry comes from yours truly, that PR diva. This week I have brand identity info. Your brand is not just colors, it's how your presence feels. You define that with your voice, energy, visual vibe, and emotional display. That keeps your content recognizable even without your face. Remember artists, staying in the know and making the best choices for your music career is important. Well, guys, my time is almost up, but as always, I love to highlight as many independent artists as I can. So, Everett Silver, Pastor B, Tammy the Worshipper, and Reggie Hicks. We see you. We see you out here ripping the kingdom with excellence. Continue to do all that you do. We have your back. And make sure that you're going and downloading the amazing music of these great artists. Before I go, let me leave you with my tip of the week. 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Thanks so much for hanging out here today in the Independent Connection. It's been me, Timlyn Atkins, that PR diva. 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
2: How you doing, everybody? I'm Nina Taylor. Here's this week's gospel news. Gospel singer, minister, songwriter, and producer Jonathan Nelson found success with a pair of Columbia-issued albums in 2008 and 2010. But it was his chart-topping third album, Finished Strong, in 2013, that put him on the map. A native of Baltimore, Maryland, Nelson was raised in the church. His father a pastor, his mother served as first lady, and his relatives were all musicians, all of which led the budding artist to the Baltimore School for the Arts and Morgan State University, where he studied choir. Nelson hit it big as an exec with a computer software company, but nearly lost everything in the 2001 dot-com collapse. It was then that he began pursuing his music career full-time. He was writing and recording with his vocal ensemble, Purpose. Nelson released his major label debut, Right Now Praise, in 2008, earning himself a Dove nomination for New Artist of the Year. Both his debut and 2010 follow-up, Better Days, were issued on Columbia's Integrity label and reached the top 10 of Billboard's gospel charts. After moving to Karoo Records, owned by Karen Clark Sheard and J. Drew Sheard, in 2013, Nelson made his biggest commercial breakthrough yet with the chart-topping Finish Strong. After a three-year gap, he issued Fearless, making his debut on the E1 Associated Light label. Further establishing himself on the Light roster, Nelson returned in 2018 with Declarations, an album that saw his duet with the great C.C. Winans, the song entitled Because You Are. Aaron Tyrese Cole. Aaron Cole, born February 28, 1999. He's an American Christian rapper, singer, and songwriter from Bristol, Virginia. Known for his hits like Right on Time and One More Day, he began his musical journey at the age of 4 and won the Dove Award for New Artist of the Year. Born into a musical family, Cole began rapping at the age of 3 in his father's home studio, Jesus is the Rock, when he was only 4 years old. After building a strong underground all-around presence and being named to Rapzilla's 2016 freshman class, he was discovered by Tony Mack and signed to Goatee Records in 2017. His time with Goatee launched the mainstream Christian radio success, yielding albums like Not By Chance in 2019 and Two Up, Two Down in 2021. His versatile sound has led him to prominent placements on ESPN, Fox Sports, and the Netflix series On My Block. In 2024, Cole transitioned to Sony Provident RCA Records. He released his major label debut entitled Sorry I Changed. Lots of folks are relocating this summer, and if you're an African American and thinking about some great cities to move into, here's a top 10 list of those cities. Number 10, Dallas, Texas. 9, Baltimore, Maryland. 8, Richmond, Virginia. 7, Raleigh, North Carolina. 6, Houston, Texas. 5, San Antonio, Texas. 4, Charlotte, North Carolina. 3, Austin, Texas. 2, Atlanta, Georgia. And the number one city for African Americans to relocate based on economic opportunity, median income, home ownership rate, and thriving Black-owned businesses, that city is Washington, D.C. Let's continue on with our Stellar Award nominations for 2026. We left off at Category 8, Choir of the Year. The nominees are B. Chase Williams and Shabak, J.J. 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Category 9, Producer of the Year. The nominees are Donald Lawrence and Cedric Thompson, Alicia Knowles Smith and Frederick Perry, Kim Person and Philip Bryan, and P.J. Morton. Category 10, Contemporary Duo Chorus Group of the Year. The nominees are Dietrich Haddon and Voices of Unity, Jason Claiborne and Melvin Crispell III, Jonathan McReynolds featuring Jamal Roberts, Mariah Carey and the Clark Sisters, Red Hands, Tasha Cobbs Leonard featuring John Legend and the group Fire. Well, that's your 2026 Stellar nominations, your top 10 best cities for African Americans to relocate, and your gospel news. I'm Nina Taylor. 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

All the way from Florida, Gregory G. Pearson giving you Deliverance, your Deliverance 2.0 featuring Kevin Stewart. We're getting ready to give you something new from Patrick Lundy and the Ministers of Music with their single, Hold On. I told you, I hope you're holding on because we got a lot of solid music to give you that is brand spanking new. Put your ears on this one right here on the NAP Show with yours truly, Tony D.

0: Man, I love some choir music. Patrick Lundy and the Ministers of Music with their single, Hold On. Make sure you get that one right now. All right, guys, it's time for this week's new joint.
1: We play all the hits, but this one is new. 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
0: All right, guys, this week's new joint comes from recording artist Brandon Leak. He's an American spoken word poet, author, educator, and motivational speaker, and he became widely known after winning season 15 of America's Got Talent in 2020, making history as the first spoken word poet to win the competition. He was born in Stockton, California, and he founded Called to Move, an organization that mentors young people through poetry and the arts. And he's got a brand new single that I heard a couple of days ago, and I was like, I gotta get that one on the NAP show. The song's called I've Got, and it features Justin Gross and Matt LeBlain right here on the NAP show. This week's new joint, Brandon Leak with I've Got.

0: This week's new joint comes from Brandon Lake with I've Got. Hey guys, if you like to get your song on the NAP show and you happen to be an independent recording artist, here is how you do it. Just follow these steps.
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0: Shout out to radio promoter Jerry Smith from Raleigh, North Carolina, who sent me this one. This is new from Thurman Lee. The song's called Good News.
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0: doesn't come when you want him to, but he's always on time. I like that. That is Right on Time from Michelle Lee. All right, guys, let's rewind and give you what we started out the show with. Stephanie B. Green gave you Every Step, the remix. Dashika gave you Trust. Then we gave you The Independent Connection, who featured Timbaland Atkins, actually featured Unrestricted Praise. The Gospel News from Nina Taylor highlighted recording artist Jonathan Nelson. Then Gregory G. Pearson gave you Your Deliverance 2.0. Patrick Lundy came at you with new music. Patrick Lundy and the Ministers of Music with their single Hold On. And then this week's new joint came from Brandon Lake featuring Justin Gross and Matt Blaine with I've Got. And then you just put your ears on Thurman Lee, Good News, and Right on Time from Michelle Lee. You're locked into the New Artist Profile. We also want to thank our sponsors, Nicole Isadora Eyewear, as well as Pat Nash with her book Y-O-U, now available on Amazon. 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

0: 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All right, guys, we're going to close with my single, No Stressing, because you know what? If you really focus on what's going on, you will begin to stress, have anxiety, and all that good stuff. All we got to do is cast our cares on Jesus. He'll take care of it for us. Put your ears on No Stressing right here on the NAP show. And until the next time you hear my voice, I want to leave you with this last word.
1: Yeah.
0: Chill.
1: You see the numbers rising. Bills piling. Prices climbing. But my God, still sitting on the throne. They might have turned their backs.

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0: 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Westside.
1: It's easy, my baby, to get caught up in the lights and the cameras and the actions. But what happens when the lights are off? What happens when the cameras ain't on? And how do you live off stage? Do we actually know what that means? The spirit of a person. Understanding who you are and whose you are. Man, that I don't normally be able to feel, because when you...
2: Microdosing.
1: Yeah. But you do everything in moderation. You can't get caught up in... See, some people get on shrooms and their worst part of themselves comes out. But that was already in them. Because you're a king. And a king is not born. 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In a world full of paupers. 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

0: 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If only Tashawn and Stoney will come rob the bank with us. We started as a gang of four, we must always be four. Doc Stoney from the Bronx, what is your opinion? Should we rob the bank?
1: Only way I can return to this family. 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
1: Yeah, it's Bootleg Cab, baby. 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That rap game, Paul Heyman. 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

Hey, Blaze One family, it's Alfreda, and my new song, Die to Myself, is out now. It's about a person who hit rock bottom, lowest of the low, in the trenches, and all of a sudden, they decided to change their lives for the better and live their best life. I hope this song makes you feel empowered. 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

Everybody say they getting money, but they ain't looking right, huh? 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
2: This was a night like this, right before December 25th. I was in the crib wrapping gifts, feeling like the Grinch. Then I got the drop on a lick, this shot I can't afford to miss. All up to me,

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0: Let's get it. 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

0: Man, that's what I'm saying, dawg. 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
0: Dawg, I know. 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Listen to this shit.

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0: disciples in the riot gear. The same reasons they need the riot hat, the riot jacket, the flak jacket, the double vest, the 9mm Glocks with extra bullets, the tear gas, the mace, all that. Who do you think the police is using that against?
1: Fire and brimstone. The son of Satan is playing his skin tone.
2: Let's go.
1: It's no mistake, and it's making our kinfolds tenfold. Woo. Trump moving like Jim Jones.
2: Yeah.
1: Read a book. I ain't talking about the diplomat. I'm talking cult leader, devil's son, different cat.

0: because I think his response, his visceral response to attack people on their appearance, short, tall, fat, ugly. My goodness, that happened in junior high. Are we not way above that? Would we not all be worried to have someone like that in charge of the nuclear arsenal?
1: Mr. Trump.
2: Hey, yo, Sax, what do you think about today's social media climate? Honestly speaking, I don't care about the likes and the follows, because all that can be manipulated. What I do care about is the genuine support of people that we do have. If you're rocking with us, you're rocking with us, because at the end of the day, that's all that matters. Well, on that note, what time is it?
3: Time to get paid, blow. Time to get

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2: Ladies and gentlemen, better. 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

0: 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Somebody tell them people Mr. Hem is here.
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0: Mr. Hem is here.
1: Whoa, whoa, whoa.
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5: These prayed on my downfall.
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6: You did?
5: Show these disloyal how to boil. Go get a thermometer for the pot. I need to cook right. Let's keep that water 400 degrees Fahrenheit. You ever been inside a federal courtroom? You ever went to trial and fought for your life? Being broke did something to my spirit. Ass to plug me. They act like they couldn't hear me. Look at me not driving German engineering. You don't want your baby mama. Keep the from near me, Kilroy. Remember when I used to use your L's to hit the road, hit the O and make them big boy sales? Move, remember when you had them green things mailed with vacuum seals, trying not to have them green things smell? Feds was on me. What you know about related through money? I don't know nothing. I just used to see them walk to the Coney. My body count go from Persian to Cody. Any further questions, you can take that up with the lawyer. My Finkel J money, Brimo Low Project. Joe will tell you every day before school, I sold a half boat. How you think I won best dressed with no support? And had them paid lawyers coming in and out of court. Hey, wind up. ATO, ain't it a blessing? We made it out Kentucky after all that happened. After the pre-trials, after the status, after them impact statements, after the castle. Hey, JR, ain't it a blessing? We made it out of Lansing after all that happened. After Michigan State, after Hubbard, when our mans told on us, the bands they took from us. Joy Road, with the

you come and get me. What? Okay, let's get it. I just messed up the whole program and beat it off the program. Down, get nasty on cam. You know I love it right. All night, all right. Turning off the lights and beat it like a mic. Like a mic. Killer, don't run from this pipe. 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Go ahead, shake some. Your chick going nuts, she just put my chains on. 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

Yo, let me just

Hurricane Harvey is the epitome of a disaster in Texas. It breaks my heart to see displaced families, and I'm keeping them all in my prayers.

Like I said, Ludacris. I just wanted to run through it. Let's see what he sound like on a freestyle. Radio, I'm sorry for tomorrow.

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0: Yeah. Something special, you know? Something epic.
1: Classic right here. Lloyd Banks. Go.
0: You know, because the thugging on me, he don't want to see you smile, baby.